you a Chevrolet. 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

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And I'm looking for the spark that was there at the start. 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

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Then she smiled a smile that threw me.